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Track suits and red wine, movies for two. We'll take off our phones and we'll turn off our shoes. We'll play Nintendo, though I always lose. 'Cause you watch the TV while I'm watching you. There's not many people I'd honestly say I don't mind losing to. But there's nothing like doing nothing with you. Dumb conversation, we lose track of time. Have I told you lately I'm grateful you're mine? We'll watch The Notebook for the 17th time. I'll say it's stupid, then you'll catch me crying. We're not making out on the boats in the rain, or in a house I painted blue. But there's nothing like doing nothing.

rahmatullahi wa barakatuhu alaykum ahlal bayti innahu hamidum majid innama yuridullahu liyudhhiba ankum rijsa ahlal bayti wa yutahhirakum tathira innallaha wa malaikatahu yusalluna alan nabi.

And Allah, and Allah, and Allah, and Allah, and Allah, and Allah, and Allah, and Allah, and Allah, and Allah, and Allah, and Allah, and Allah, and Allah, and Allah, and Allah, and Allah, and Allah, and Allah, and Allah, and Allah, and Allah, and Allah, and Allah, and Allah, and Allah, and Allah, and Allah, and Allah, and Allah, and Allah, and Allah, and Allah, and Allah, and Allah, and Allah, and Allah, and Allah, and Allah, and Allah, and Allah, and Allah, and Allah, and Allah, and Allah, and Allah, and Allah, and Allah, and Allah, and Allah, and Allah, and Allah, and Allah, and Allah, and Allah, and Allah, and Allah, and Allah, and Allah, and Allah, and Allah, and Allah, and Allah, and Allah, and Allah, and Allah, and Allah, and Allah, and Allah, and Allah, and Allah, and Allah, and Allah, and Allah, and Allah, and All

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